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0: That was Tim McGraw, standing room only on Rise Up Country. You know, over the years, I've had an opportunity to visit and speak with Dolly Parton. And today, we're sharing some of those conversations and a show where she was the featured artist. Stay with me.
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27: This week's story is all about a guy whose name you know, Leonard Fournette. Now, he was in the Super Bowl, the running back for the Tampa Bay Buccaneers. One thing about Leonard, he's not a taker. He's all about giving back. A few weeks ago, he took the time to visit a bunch of kids at a special camp in New York. And these kids were of all ages, dealing with cancer, disabilities, and a lot of other medical problems. But here's the great thing. The administrators at the camp never told the kids that Leonard was coming. Next thing they know, they look up in the sky. There's a helicopter. He lands on the field, gets out. These kids were going nuts. They started doing football drills, dancing with them, taking photos. And he said that's the best time of his life. He also said we all have our own problems, even myself, because right now I'm a free agent looking for a team. But when I see the battle that these kids face every day for the rest of their lives, I realize that they are the true champions. If you want to read the whole story and see a terrific video, and I got to tell you, it will touch your heart, go to our Facebook page at Rise Up Country. Here's Rascal Flatts, How They Remember You.

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0: 6 months later, Megan Maroney on American Country Countdown and ACC Extra. Hanging here with Megan backstage at your sold-out Cloud 9 tour. This thing has been amazing. What's it been like seeing all the girls and all the folks wearing all the pink at your shows?
1: It's very wholesome. It's like one of those things where every single night I get excited to come up from the lift because I look out and just see so much pink. And it's like an unspoken dress code that was like kind of pretty much spoken because I've really fixated on the pink. But it's so fun to see everyone even recreate my outfits. And they just, it looks amazing.
0: And your American Girl doll, you got your very own American Girl doll, Megan Maroney. Did you ever dream in a million years?
1: No. And like, I think like one of the coolest things for me is I just vividly remember like opening those like burgundy red boxes at Christmas, and like the boxes have my name on them now. I was like, don't mess up the box like when you're opening it. Yeah. I'm like saving all of them, obviously.
0: I was gonna say, you're wearing, what are you wearing right now? Tell the folks.
1: This is a Dallas Cowboys sweatshirt.
0: Because we're backstage here in Dallas, Texas. Don't get mad, all the other fans around the country. But I will say, as a Cowboy fan, we could use the support.
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3: 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I'm Ryan Fox. In this hour, Megan Maroney gives us the behind-the-scenes scoop on her new song with Kenny Chesney. That's here in the next 15 minutes. Plus, Luke Bryan talks Friday Night Football, and we take you way back and ask you to play along with our ACC time machine. 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

0: Now, Meg, we love to ask regular people questions to our superstars here on the show. So when was the last time you, Megan Maroney, went to Target?
1: Target. Well, I went to Walmart this morning.
2: Okay.
1: Well, I actually tried to find my perfume, the body mist, because it's there for $10 and they didn't have it. Yeah, there's a body mist that is cheaper and they didn't have it at the Walmart in Dallas. So don't go to that one if you're looking. But when was the last time I went to Target? Probably like a week ago. I don't know. I always go to Target because
3: just
1: I
3: for
1: just
3: everything.
1: Like, yeah. Just roaming. Yeah.
3: Yeah, yeah. You've said that getting loser men out of your life cleared up your skin. You said that to Cosmo, right? Uh-huh. What's another life problem you think could be solved by getting rid of a man? Me.
1: Ooh. Anxiety. Yeah. Yeah. Right. Clear skin, free of anxiety.
2: Yeah.
1: That's been my case. Yeah.
3: Yeah. Yeah. It's working. I'm looking
1: like,
3: at you right now.
1: Maybe I'm not like a super naturally anxious person. Maybe that was their energy infecting me.
3: This is the honesty that people love out of Megan Maroney,
1: yeah.
3: though.
1: Yes.
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Lauren Alena and Chase Matthew, number 14 on American Country Countdown. It's All My Exes here with Ryan. And there's lots of rules when you travel. And when you travel a lot, you learn them pretty quickly. And something happened to our guest this weekend, Megan Maroney, recently while boarding a plane that almost caused a scene. Hang on, Megan's going to tell us what that was after Tennessee Orange in ACC.

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4: 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And if you're new, welcome. I'm Ryan Fox, proud dad of three and a lifelong country fan. This hour, in honor of her new hit, Medicine, we page Dr. Megan Maroney back to the countdown. Our special guest, hold on, here in the next 15 minutes. And will Ella Langley and Morgan Wallen have the number one song in the land for the third straight week? Well, there's only one way to find out. Let's line them up and count them down. Back in the top 10 this weekend, a big hit for Josh Ross. It's Hate How You Look, American Country Countdown.
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1: 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I don't know what he was cutting, but I said, "You know, when you take stuff, you should put it back."
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1: My gold handle scissors were missing out of the drawer the other day, and I was screaming through the house, "Who's got my scissors?" Scott had taken them. I don't know what he was cutting, but I said, "You know, when you take stuff, you should put it back."
2: My mom always had her favorite pair of scissors. They were chicken scissors.
1: Yeah.
2: 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She'd scream, "Don't use my chicken scissors."
3: Yeah, we weren't allowed to touch my mom's kitchen scissors.
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2: College football begins this weekend. 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